K99.1 FM, Jordan Knight, New Country Nights. That's Think As You Drunk, some Riley Green. 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
1: It's Jordan Knight, New Country 930 Thursday. 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Yeah, seeing her this September.

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Thanks to Warren County Veteran Services, your kids in the Miami Valley could actually be caught singing the Pledge of Allegiance and saying it tomorrow, 7 a.m.

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Right now, it's New Country from Ashley McBride.

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Everybody has their fair share of bad first dates, but if you want to go on a second one, Nancy and Woody can help you out with the 7:30 second date update on New Country Mornings, sponsored by Joseph Airport Toyota Hyundai. Didn't

0: That's Riley Green with New Country on K99.1 FM. Think as you drunk right there. Hi, I'm Dylan James on your Friday. Good morning. Congratulations. You almost made it to the weekend. And speaking of Riley Green, he apparently spends his time like the rest of us do, just looking for stuff you don't need on Facebook Marketplace. Although Riley might need this. He found the guitar that he liked, and instead of sending someone to meet up with the guy to buy it, Riley went himself. The guy is from Panama City Beach, Florida, and was shocked to find Riley meeting at the place. And the guy said, let me tell you, this guy didn't have to meet up with this regular Joe. He could have sent somebody. But no, Riley went himself to look at the guitar. Pretty cool story.
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0: Just before 5 o'clock on your Friday. Yes, we've made it to the end of the week. It's New Country Mornings with Nancy and Woody on K99.1 FM. Nancy's out today. She'll be back on Monday, though, so it's the last day you have to bear with me and me only. Nancy will be back to join us and have fun with us. Tell us all about her vacation on Monday. And this morning, we got a little break from the rain yesterday. I mean, I guess it rained later in the evening yesterday, but I guess in the morning, we got a break yesterday. Today, it's back. It's a wet wake up here on your Friday. Thunderstorms look like it's pretty scattered throughout the Miami Valley, but looks like most of the northern Miami Valley. If you're north of I-70, you're probably getting rain right now. But looks like it's going to clear out as the morning goes on and just going to be cloudy. Not going to see much sunshine today. It's only going to get up to 80, so it's going to be a little cooler than it has been. So that'll be a nice break from the heat wave. This weekend, you know, at the beginning of the weekend didn't look horrible, but you know how the weather changes on its head at any given moment. It looks like we're getting some scattered thunderstorms both Saturday and Sunday. Going to be 85 tomorrow, 88 on Sunday. So you never know. Yeah, you know, you can't predict the weather, so we just try to. It's supposed to rain, but it might not. It might be a beautiful weekend, so let's just hold out hope for it. But in the meantime, let's have ourselves a Friday.
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0: guys, it's Taylor Swift, and this is my new song, I Knew It, I Knew You. But I knew it, I knew you. The song I Knew It, I Knew You came about because I was lucky enough to get to see a version of Toy Story 5. I immediately really identified with the characters, namely Jessie, and I wanted to write a song from her perspective.
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I'm Nikki Montgomery. Hey, be on the lookout for the K99.1 FM van. We're making stops across the Miami Valley. If you see us, stop by, say hi. You could win some concert tickets and get some free stuff.

Good damn. Brantley Gilbert there on New Country, K99.1 FM. I'm Nikki Montgomery. Back to school season is upon us. A lot of schools went back this week already. I know my daughter starts back to high school on Monday. It is hard to believe. Okay, so here's my question. Leading up to the school year,

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night on the Tonight Show with Jimmy Fallon, Matthew McConaughey did a cover of this song. Ella Langley, she had no idea it was going to happen. She said she was completely blown away. It's Choosing Texas.

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Forest Ridge police called to a neighborhood. A suspect was reportedly damaging cars. They got there. It was a goat.